0: County, 1 second, please.
1: Answering Battalion 1.
0: There are no alarms sounding in the residence. There's nobody home. We've done a 360. There's nothing noted here. We'll just split up.
1: No alarms sounding in the residence. No one home. Do a 360. No hazards. We'll be clearing up.
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0: consistently back and forth. Franklin Fire, fire ship alarm. Battalion chief, engine 2, engine 1, A2. Heavy responding 1 Delta Drive for smoke investigation, smoke in the basement. That's Franklin Fire, fire ship alarm. Battalion chief, engine 2, engine 1, ambulance 2, 1 Delta Drive for smoke investigation, smoke in the basement. Engine 2, heavy on responding, 1 Delta Drive in Franklin, 4D smoke investigation, smoke in the basement. I did have a plumber on scene today trying to fix the water heater, and now the water heater is smoking. No fire at this time.
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0: Engine 1, heavy on responding, Chilmark Road, at the end near Delta Drive, right on the corner there is your hydrant.
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0: Receive Battalion 1.
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1: And set.
0: Would you like us to respond back to the station to grab the tower?
1: Yeah, head back to the station and just stage there. We'll call you if we need you.

0: Franklin Fire has the message. Responding units to 1 Delta Drive. No one's trapped in the building. It's going to be a white, gray smoke. They're reporting the smoke is outside.
1: Engine 2, Franklin Fire.
0: Answering Engine 2.
1: 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Engine Toby, make an investigation.
0: Have you on scene, 2.5 story wood frame, nothing showing from the outside, you'll be investigating.

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0: Battalion 155.
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0: Mike, Peter Oscar, 56 Oscar, 32.
1: Five, six.
2: 32.
0: 258 Washington Street. We just got a call in from Boston PD for missing juvenile Olivia Terrard. Olivia texted her father, said she was packing mass. The address I just said was the just that her father drove her to on the pass. Boston's just looking for us to check that address, see if she's there. Like, sitting on the tattoo on the right arm, piercing on the right eye.

0: Richard. Do you have anything else with moving on?
1: Yeah, this address, there's some pretty extensive domestic history. I haven't gone through some of the calls yet, but it does look like there's some history here.
0: Busy.
1: I'm just
0: looking for a follow-up check on.
1: Received all sort through so I can find. That looks like there's just bulk for this party as well.

0: civilians are spawning in Washington Street. Looked at a prior, just can't find any history with these two parties involved. Looks like the history we have at this address is with the previous family. Boston's requesting we check both apartments. Father's was not familiar with anyone at the address. We know about it because he drove with her there in the past.
1: Still control.
0: Control, man.
1: What's her name and date of birth again?
0: Olivia Hillard. It's going to be Hotel Echo Romeo Alpha Romeo Delta 1229.
1: Receive. I'll send a picture to your phones.
0: Her info.

0: 32 control.
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0: Delta negative. 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He did state she was here a month ago, the last time, but she's not here now at this time.
1: 32 Delta, take off.

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1: Vic Towing, located in the front of Vic's Towing, is dropping off Victor Echo Charlie X-ray 19 at Planet Chrysler, VECX19. Speak a line over that, just to make sure that's all in the audio.
0: Thank you.

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1: Please leave a message after the tone of the server out of 13th Engineering Blue 2025.

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0: Beaver Pond, check out Mass 6, Papa Juliet, Echo 3-4, 6PJD-34 on a Silver Civic.
1: 50, what was that address again?
0: Beaver Pond.
1: Thank you.
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1: 三九。
0: Myself and 78 are going out. It's going to be related to a call from last night if you're able to reopen it. It's going to be a larceny from the tavern on, Central 391 East Central Street, I believe.
1: Thank you.
0: And the party we're going to be trying to speak with is going to be Florida License Lima 500-746-63-2260, Florida L500-746-63-2260.
1: Thank you.

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1: Control on.
0: If you could just note that we spoke with that male party, he gave us that property back. We'll receive a summons in the mail, and I'll just type on my previous report. Show you it's clear.
1: 36.

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1: I believe the female I called in was recently sectioned and lives out of Medway. Can you just give Medway a call and make sure everything's okay with her?

0: 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They're also out there right now. They haven't had any problems since the station as well.
1: Appreciate it. Thank you.

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0: Parking lot of Bell Cart, checking on Connecticut. 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
1: 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Also, we're in the car.
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0: Control 6290. Getting a call from Newton Wellesley Nurse. It's the address 35 Alpine Place, apartment 1. Prepping a check on a Destin McGuire, who we have serious history with. They were going to discharge him from the hospital, and he had left prior to that. Possibly some still may even have an IV in him.
1: No, he has it.
2: Control, did they say how long ago you left him, was it?

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So once he's not there, we'll have to head back over in a little bit.

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Control. 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Section is home at this time. We'll do a check upon it a little later.

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0: Motor vehicle stop, Union, Pat Nation, Outlet, Mastridge, 7 Hotel, Sierra, Lima, 43, 7HSL, 43. I'm also with the fence.
1: Please do.

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1: Ah, está en eso.
0: The operator for that vehicle is going to be MAS license 0510969 S510967 98, and you can show me clear, no violation.
1: Great, Steve.

suspect on fire with a medical shift alarm, A1, 12 Cloudy Drive, Oak Grove 3, for the seizure. That's Franklin Fire with a medical shift alarm, mutual aid to the town of Rentham, 4 Cloudy Drive, Oak Grove 3, for the seizure.

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1: 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We need contact with an Adam W. They have his wallet. They haven't been able to make contact with him over the phone.
2: Richard General.

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1: 87.
0: Grove Street, 8305, and that's been called on Rio Monchi at the door and from computer remotion.
2: No, I'm not.

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0: My apologies, I'm going to be running with 91 today. If you could send another unit to that, we're going to be working on this message delivery.
1: If you need to shoot 1-2-1-24 Grove Street, if it's canceled, the alarm company was able to get hold of the people, but it's a lot of problems.

0: 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Did they cancel?
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0: Welcome to at Panther Wave 7, Crown Nissan Road, with a temp plate 622301, 622301. This is in driving down West Central. LFDRP, and for tomorrow, pushing and leaving lanes.
1: Appreciate it.
0: Thank you for the reference, Corsi.

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0: 87, that vehicle. I got back on the road, took a right onto West Central. They're coming to the West Central and Beaver intersection.
1: Trying to control. Will you run that temp tag? Does it come back on Amy?
0: It's not coming back on anything.

0: 21 for engine control. I'm going to be in the area.
1: Okay, there's passenger 21 West Central.

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1: Okay.
0: You can make a note, the temp tag said it expired on the 25th of June.
1: Okay.

0: on very short. I'll be off again at 35 Alpine, please. Just check on Dustin again.
1: This is Oscar
0: 91.
1: 91. Go. 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

0: anyone for control.
1: Quiet, 91.
0: Unit 3 cleared. Spoke with Dustin's mother, Trisha. If he is home, however, does not want to speak to officers. Well, I confirmed that he is fine. He just left the hospital early just because they were taking too long.
1: Listen.

0: 78 headquarters. Can you have the last car go to the Franklin Food Pantry and help assist a female unlock her car?
1: Bruce, you said you said that.
0: Scan room?
1: Everything.

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1: Thank you, sir.
0: That's it, Dean. See the job side. 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
0: I'll be back.
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That's Franklin Fire with a medical assist alarm, 82, engine 2. The Enclave, 656 King Street, apartment 210, with a respiratory distress.

0: 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Currently with nursing staff.
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Raise your Oscar, you're still an Oscar 91. Hunter Woodby Way, the fire department, Halstead, apartment 1402. Hill, are you unconscious? Going to be breathing with air labor. This is going to be a 40.

on fire with a medical shift alarm. Engine 1A1, 100 Woodview Way, all set. Apartment 1402 for the unconscious. Fast Frank on fire with a medical shift alarm. Engine 1A1, 100 Woodview Way, the hall set. Apartment 1402 for the unconscious.

0: 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A1, you're on, responding. 100 Woodview Way, the Hall Set, apartment 1402. Going to be for a 43-year-old female, unconscious but breathing, breathing labored at this time.
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1: 14. H2 is, can you give me a call?

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1: Hey, if you could respond with any courtesy and efficacy for the utility box that had a small explosion on the kind of small venue roof. It's on College Street, and in the wrong breathbed.
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3: Fire. That's my fire with a shift alarm. Engine 1. Cottage Street and East Central Street for the electrical fire. Engine 1's on. Engine 1, I have you on Cottage Street, Cottage Street East Central for the electrical fire. I'll be reporting the utility box had a flash and a small explosion. Yellow, white flash, unknown appliance are involved, no injuries at this time.

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1: Yeah, 31.
0: Sure, sir.
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0: 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No sparks, no flashes, no fire right now.

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0: No arcing or other hazards at this time, no fumes are blown. If you want to let National Grid know, it's pull number 1. Reporting party on scene, they saw a pretty big flash here.
1: Still arcing, no hazards. We'll all be contacting National Grid. At least pull 1. They saw a pretty big flash.

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0: 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Okay.

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1: Central, I have you responding. 20 Veterans Memorial Drive at Eaton Place, room 316. 85-year-old female feeling like she's going to vomit and dizzy. She's been feeling like this for the past 3 days.

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She's been feeling like this for the past 3 days.

rectifier, shift alarm, battalion 1, engine 1, engine 2, A2, 157 Cottage Street, the Children's Museum, the Central Station fire alarm. 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

Tyler 1, I have you responding. 157 Cottage Street, the Children's Museum for Central Station fire alarm. Smoke detector above the fire alarm control panel.

0: Engine 2, I have you responding. 157 Cottage Street, the Children's Museum. Smoke detector above the fire alarm control panel. So you have a hydrant across the street at the corner of Wachusett Street and Cottage Street. I have you responding, 157 Carter Street, Children's Museum for the Central Station of Ireland.
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0: New South Mass for Hotel Tango 288-4HE-288. 听得着吗？
1: 谢谢。

Python fire with a medical ship alarm. Engine 182. 10 Daniel McCahill Street. The senior center of the nurse's office. The cardiac. That's Franklin fire with a medical ship alarm. Engine 182. 10 Daniel McCahill Street. Franklin senior center in the nurse's office. For the cardiac.

0: 10 Daniel Mateo Street, the senior center of the nurse's office. It's going to be for an 83-year-old female with chest pain, with the nurse currently alert and breathing.
1: A2 is in Rook Franklin Fire.
0: A2, I have you removed 10 Daniel Mateo Street, the senior center of the nurse's office, for the 83-year-old female with chest pain, currently alert and breathing with the nurse.

Franklin Fire calling engine 182. It's going to be, part is going to reach you at the door and guide you in.

0: Yeah, I need a brain control.
1: Brain control.
0: You can show me how clear, spoke with that party, checks okay. Can you just sign me in case I'm up, please?

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Myself and 91 are going to be going out on 15 Grove Street for a warrant service testing to serve Mass OLN 0425-99071. 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
1: Okay. I'll be out, motor vehicle stop, that's Reg. Mike, Alpha 190Y.
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Yeah, you can have it.

0: 9 1 5 0. I'm going to be taking that NVC, and you can show me all.
1: Okay.

0: 那个人本身
1: 本身
0: I'm going to overrun. This is going to be the driver of the school bus. It's going to be Mass here. 265-16-517. Mass S 265-16-517.

0: Yeah, you're right. Sorry. Okay.
1: Oh,
0: gonna be clear. I'll take a case number.
2: Okay.

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1: Answer
0: 82. Just back in town, back in service.
1: Alright, you're back in town, back in service, sir.

I'm on fire with a ship alarm 490 King Street. Pedestrian versus vehicle. EPR in progress. The front on fire with a ship alarm. Engine 2, 82, 490 King Street, at the Dunkin' Donuts. MBA, vehicle versus pedestrian, CPR in progress.

0: Going up in 90, and reports that the 60-year-old male was struck. The vehicle involved the await to be enforced.
1: Right. So important you have that as well.
0: Is it 34?
2: Sky 1, I'm on.
3: The report as you came through to the Dunkin' Donuts. 16-year-old male hit by a motor vehicle. 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Keep car in progress.
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3: 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Affirmative, I'll do that now, sir.

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0: Show me out, I'll come in.
1: Battalion 1, I have you on scene, you'll come in. 10-10-5-1.
0: Franklin 5.
1: Why is flight not flying today?
0: Answer 2 to Franklin 5.
2: Answer engine 2.
3: We're taking everything. Yeah, I'm taking everybody to Milford Hospital. Charlie Miles is 0.
2: Everyone to Milford Sutton 0.
4: B5, are we available if you need me? Hey, so I'm Angel, just update, what part is being transported? Anything you just know, say something.
5: And so you can get some photographs of the whatever that event looks like up there before everything gets moved. If you can't, just kind of make a mental note so we can graph it or draw it later.
4: Hi, Farmer, sir. Say something.
6: Sarge, we're going to need Craft Recon out here. Also, Mass Ranch, Golf, Tango, Romeo, Charlie, 1-6, commercial plane. Here's dashcam footage. I have his email and information. I'll be sending it over. His name's going to be Jason Allen, A-L-E-M-A-N.
3: Right now, patient is unresponsive, angle respirations, not a code yet. We're working as best we can here. We're going to need a front room open when we get there. We're about 10, 15 minutes top.
2: Receiving, so I'll relay that to them immediately.
5: Yo, do you already have state police on scene, and are they already activating their action recon? Joel's not available, I can go one more.
6: I'm going to confirm that right now, Sarge.
7: 730
2: Control.
7: What's that? Well, state, shut down this exit, coming into our town, please, if possible.

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0: We're going to divert to UMass Worcester at this time. If you can update them with what you just updated Milford with, I'll let Milford know when I'm coming there.
1: Affirmative, sir. I'll update them.

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1: 82's on.
0: 82, just confirming we're on, trying to call UMass University now. They said confirming no CPR in progress at this time.
1: 82 to Franklin Science. Your last transmission was broken up. I believe they are on shipment now talking to UMass.
0: Christy, if I have that, though.

0: Devono fare anche Johnson.
1: Thank you.
0: If you can just update that SPD, you've been notified.
1: Yeah.
0: SPDU has been notified. I'm waiting on a call from district attorney.
1: Thank you.

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0: Station 2 calling King Street Command. Answer. Do you need us over there to pick up the engine or anything? Yeah, that'd be great if you could do that. They're all done with it. You might have to red light if they're here, though. It's a lot of traffic. Okay, we'll probably come grab it in a brush truck. Yes, sir.

0: answering A2.
1: We're
0: seeing an intercept
1: with
0: WAMS
1: right now in Shrewsbury.
0: Can you go again with that, sir?
1: We are intercepting with WAMS.
0: Received.

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We're going to try and get that back to UMass.

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0: 七月的兵，哎，还不错。
1: 哎
0: 呀，啊，I mean two traffic officers from the 4-0-2 shift at my location, which is going to be King Street and 495. I'm going to need two traffic officers.
1: Control 72, 2 5 6 6 6 6 6 6 6 6 6 6 6 6 6 6 6 6 6 6 6 6 6 6 6 6 6 6 6 6 6 6 6 6 6 6 6 6 6 6 6 6 6 6 6 6 6 6 6 6 6 6 6 6 6 6 6 6 6 6 6 6 6 6 6 6 6 6 6 6 6 6 6 6 6 6 6 6 6 6 6 6 6 6 6 6 6 6 6 6 6 6 6 6 6 6 6 6 6 6 6 6 6 6 6 6 6 6 6 6 6 6 6 6 6 6 6 6 6 6 6 6 6 6 6 6 6 6 6 6 6 6 6 6 6 6 6 6 6 6 6 6 6 6 6 6 6 6 6 6 6 6 6 6 6 6 6 6 6 6 6 6 6 6 6 6 6 6 6 6 6 6 6 6 6 6 6 6 6 6 6 6 6 6 6 6 6

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0: 吗？ Myself and 911, we're on the way to the hospital, down at the Grove Street Transport.
1: Thank you.
0: 好，听到了，三个人说。
1: 分手。
0: DA is the office and SPD, you are now.
1: Thank you.

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1: Yeah, turn 8-2.
0: Off the UMAF Twister.
1: She's off the UMAF Twister.
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1: Yeah, please go on as well.
0: Please.

paramedical fifth alarm, engine 1, ambulance 1, 31 Ruggles Street to the fall. That's Franklin, paramedical fifth alarm, engine 1, ambulance 1, 31 Ruggles Street for the fall.

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1: Engine one, have you on responding? 31 Rebel Street for a fall activation. They did make contact. Patient stated that she hurt her knees when she fell. No further information given.

21 Avion responding, that's going to be 3131 Ruggles Street. Medical alert reporting that a female fell. They spoke to her. She only said that her knees hurt. No further information given.

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0: 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If you need a car for a call or anything, I'll be available.
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0: going on this morning, 24 East Central Street, the Franklin Smoke Shop for a 23-year-old female, reporting, I'm sorry, 23-year-old male, right side pain, out in front of the store. A1 Avion responding 24 East Central Street to Franklin Smoke Shop for the 23-year-old male out in front of a store reporting right side abdominal pain. Did have kidney stones before and thinks it feels like that.
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0: 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Is there anyone in or around the station that can bring the pickup down?
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0: A2.
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0: 29.
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1: Hello.
0: Columbus has that vehicle. You can assign 87, the case number. All units will be clear.
1: Thank you.
2: So don't close it out just yet. We're staying with the tow truck until we get to Franklin PD, and then I'll let you know when we're there. So we're leaving the scene right now. My mileage is 8055.6, and I'm following the tow truck with the vehicle to Franklin PD.
1: Thank you,
2: sir. Sorry, CR-15.

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0: Could you send feet to the exit off of 495 to the exit 43 north? There's a vehicle disabled. 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He's off the side of the road, but just some street over there.
1: Exit
0: 495,
1: exit 43 north.
0: Correct. 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
0: I'm in route 101 Glen Meadow Road. 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
0: be out of Glenmore.
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0: it. I'm turning off 4K3.
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1: Hello.
0: I spoke with the RP. Stand by on creating a case number. I'm going to see if I can poke around the complex and see if I can't find it in front of a different one.
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0: 7. 18 Central Street, Franklin Center Commons. OP sees his girlfriend receive the call from a unrecognized member stating, if you come home after dark, don't walk down the street.
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1: Thank you.

Franklin Firefighter System Alarm Engine 2, responding 40.2, 495 northbound for a vehicle fire. That's Franklin Firefighter System Alarm for Engine 2. Fire marker 40.2 on 495 northbound for a vehicle fire. Co-response with Wentham.

Attendant Zero Beyond responding. Mile marker 40.2, 495 northbound. For a vehicle fire. All occupants are out of the vehicle at this time. Battalion 1, have you en route. Mile marker 40.2 on 495 northbound. For a vehicle fire, all occupants are out of the vehicle at this time.

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1: We're off in the area of mile marker 40.2. Nothing found so far. We're continuing north.
0: Proceed off in the area of 40.2. Northbound. Nothing found. You're continuing north.

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1: 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We're making the loop at exit 46, returning. Cleared available.
0: 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Making the loop at exit 46. 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